Digging the tap, digging the tap, digging the tap, digging the tap, digging the tap, digging the tap, digging the tap, digging the tap, digging the tap, digging the tap, digging the tap, digging the tap, digging the tap, digging the tap, digging the tap, digging the tap, digging the tap, digging the tap, digging the tap, digging the tap, digging the tap, digging the tap, digging the tap, digging the tap, digging the tap, digging the tap, digging the tap, digging the tap, digging the tap, digging the tap, digging the tap, digging the tap, digging the tap, digging the tap, digging the tap, digging the tap, digging the tap, digging the tap, digging the tap, digging the tap, digging the tap, digging the tap, digging the tap, digging the tap, digging the tap, digging the tap, digging the tap, digging the tap, digging the tap, digging the tap, digging the tap, digging the tap, digging the tap, digging the tap, digging the tap, digging the tap, digging the tap, digging the tap, digging the tap, digging the tap, digging the tap, digging the tap, digging the tap